in these missions like Leicester. Secret freak ain't no Uncle Fester. But you're moving like a joke man jester. Come around here, but I know who the best are. I ain't on no puppy show, I'm blessed. I just need you to know I'm better. Bitch fit writing letters, achieving my endeavours.

Nature deals not in smooth continuous. The computer has been told to continue drawing these lines, but changing the direction. Now I'm going to generate a fractal before your very eyes. In fractals, I'd like to show you how she does this, every so often and at different distances. Now that's a very simple set of instructions, but look what happens after they've been carried out for, say, 10 generations.

0: Nice Música.
1: This is stupid.
2: Asking for the same. You ain't where you wanna be in life. I'm not to blame. I gave everybody game. I show everybody love. I stay hours after shows. I gave everybody.

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Now you do what they told ya. Now you do what they told ya. Now you do what they told ya.

0: I'm not even sure I know what better means, to be honest.
1: Same road, different view.
0: I'm better than I was, and hopefully not as good as I will be.
1: He couldn't tell anymore what was love and what was grief.
0: But then better is probably the wrong word, isn't it?
1: The hardest thing to admit was that he felt some relief.
0: Because of course it does get better, and then it gets worse, and then it gets better again, and then it gets worse.
1: So much loss in one hit can really settle you down.
0: You sort of have to accept it as part of you, and then you start to get somewhere.
1: When all the water's gone, there's nowhere left to drown.
0: You know, happiness is elusive, isn't it?

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I mean, who the fuck knows? We're all making it up as we go along. As much as this sounds like an ending, I think it's actually a beginning.

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I told him 100 large. I want them gold wraps. 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

0: Remaining solid, ain't changing no code. 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No.
1: Slide out the garage. I got 100 cars. It's for the underdogs.
0: The teller just asked me how I want the cash.
1: I told him 100 laws. I want them gold wraps. Print it up, double R.

0: you're doing, man, you're giving niggas an opportunity. You know, you're giving them an opportunity to walk away from that butt rap shit. You know what I'm saying? Let's fuck, let's get high. You know what I mean? It's like, pop that booty shit. You understand? You dig what I'm saying, man? That shit is, hey, nothing. You hear that shit right there, man? You listening to yourself? You taking rap to the height. It can't, there's no room above that. They got the height. You taking them to the height. This is the highest shit, man. When you talk about what you talking about, what's higher? I ain't seen it.
1: Yeah. Because it's the truth.
0: Yeah. No, it's not just the truth. It's the ultimate truth.

nobody in this room who is the same as they were 8 minutes ago. Unless they didn't breathe. That much oxygen and breathing just changes your whole way. What an altered state is you have changed your way of sensing. Colors may be different. The heaviness in the head from all the ideas. I don't know if that image, for me, the image of the blackboard's been cleared off. There's not a heaviness anymore. Weird, yes. I think we'll hear what happens.

line, 3 o'clock. Babylon, cruise round the block. As we step down from the curb to buy some herb, we get stuck.